0: 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Mr. Barry White, estoy calificado para satisfacerte.
1: I know how to love you. I know how to do it to you. I know how to make you feel like you want to feel. But I can't lose with what I use.

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Now, Stand By Me by Ben E. King.